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Remember, I'll always be around. And I know, like I told you so many times before, you are gonna come back, baby. Cause I know you're gonna come back knocking. Yup, knocking right on my door.

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0: Trou Noir,
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0: Ailleurs,
1: Plage, Lune,
0: Paradis,
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0: Grand Large,
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0: Infini,
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0: Hey, yo, Jace.
1: Oh, yeah. Oh, yeah. Oh, yeah.
0: Say something to her. Holla at her.
1: I got one question. How'd you fit all that in them jeans? You know what to do with that big fat butt. 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

0: 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Oh yeah. 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
1: Wiggle, wiggle, wiggle.
0: Wiggle, wiggle, wiggle.
1: Shake it, girl.
0: Just a little bit.
1: Little bit. 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

0: peu à crier à ta fenêtre de prendre part à nos jeux. 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
11: Rock

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I wrote him back a letter and I told him it was not the perfect country and western song because he hadn't said anything at all about mama or trains or trucks or prison or getting drunk. Well, he sat down and wrote another verse to the song and he sent it to me, and after reading it I realized that my friend had written the perfect country and western song, and I felt obliged to include it on this album. 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